so tired. We worked through yawning sadness to send money back home for funerals. We worked in dusty factories packaging jam sent at business.

Black tile floors all night with bucketfuls of steaming soapy water in ghostly empty offices in the West End. We left before our children woke and returned as they slept.

Weakened our knees, gnarled our fingers, calloused our hands, dimmed our sight, rasped our voice, soaked in our bones, and labored our sleeping breaths. We worked, we worked,

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I was hitchhiking down from Virginia. I was in Chattanooga. It was like 2 o'clock in the morning. I was sitting in a Dunkin' Donuts. 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I had some donuts, I had some coffee. I caught another ride with the guy in there was going south. It was kind of dark. 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We drove down into Alabama. We passed Rising Fire.

Man, it was like 1,000 ducks flew over us. 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Maybe it was geese. High up in the sky, man, those wings all stretched out. It must have been geese, man. Like 1,000 geese. Stretching in the air like ballet dancers. Early in the morning. This man driving the truck, man, he wasn't a talkative man, but he established a kind of a rapport somehow so that you felt physically aware of him. Although he was driving, you were sitting on the other side of the cab, leaning against the door with the window open, you felt his body somehow. But he didn't talk much. Uh-huh.

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How did you know that?" He said, "I've seen lots of them."

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You know, the rhyme style is elevated, the style of beats is elevated.

Hi freaks, welcome to the 50th issue of the DJ Kicks series. In the following 70 minutes, my neighbor Cozy plays you some of his all-time favorite songs and tunes that make him feel over nice. Not just him, me, and my whole fucking family too. I can tell you. Cheers, blokes.

Trouble is a lonesome town. 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But we got some big people. Take Moss Derringer. He's almost 6'5" tall. Now, Trouble, like most all little towns, has some people who are bad all the time. And it has some people who are good all the time. But most of the people are good and bad most of the time. 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I guess that's because they ain't got much to look forward to. One of the first things I remember happened when I was 10. One day when I was 10 and lived in Trouble, I found a friend.

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come on, come on, come on, come on, come on, come on, come on, come on, come on, come on, come on, come on, come on, come on, come on, come on, come on, come on, come on, come on, come on, come on, come on, come on, come on, come on, come on, come on, come on, come on, come on, come on, come on, come on, come on, come on, come on, come on, come on, come on, come on, come on, come on, come on, 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

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From a tribe of Pima Indians, a proud and noble band that farmed the Phoenix Valley down in Arizona land. 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

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And I hope I can find the courage to speak when there's something that needs being said.

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